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0: Malcolm Todd, Earrings, our seventh most requested song right now. He should be on the show any time now. Not tonight, but in the next couple days or weeks. I don't know. He's supposed to be here last Friday night. But then he had to cancel, reschedule, so we're working on it. Also, we're going to do the brand new Taylor Swift, I Knew It, I Knew You, next. We just got a request for that from Jenna in Abilene, Texas. And your chance now to win on the Secret Sound.
1: Secret Sound.
0: Secret Sound. Yes, this is the same one from this past Friday night, which we did not get a winner for. So if you can be first to call us, correctly identify it, you'll win a fabulous prize of a Liveline t-shirt. You'll also be in the drawing for a brand new record player, courtesy of Interscope Records, with some of their biggest artists on vinyl, like Billie Eilish, Lady Gaga, Kendrick Lamar, Doechii, Gracie Abrams, and Leon Thomas. Listen closely. One more time. All right, if you know what that is, call now and win. 85-LIVELINE. That's 85-LIVELINE.
1: 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Liveline. 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
15: Slight chance for storms tonight, otherwise partly cloudy. Lows level off around 76. High of 92. Tomorrow, slight chance for storms. Chance for storms tomorrow night. Lows dip down to about 74. Partly cloudy skies. I'm meteorologist Kara Foster on 100.5 The Hawk. Currently, it's 88 degrees.

0: 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Live Line, I got a feeling that we're going to have a lot of fun this week. Got some really good prizes to give away. My birthday. We hope you're here. Oh, gosh, we're going to have so many people here in the studio. And now, time for you to win something on the
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0: All right, you are in the drawing for a brand new record player plus vinyl from Billie Eilish, Kendrick Lamar, Lady Gaga, Gracie Abrams, and Leon Thomas. 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We recorded it in the office. A couple more times. What is that sound? We are moving something, all right? 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
16: Lows level off around 76 tonight under partly cloudy skies with a slight chance of thunderstorms. Partly cloudy again tomorrow, slight chance for showers. Highs level off around 92, chance of thunderstorms tomorrow night. Lows around 74, partly cloudy. I'm meteorologist Kara Foster on 100.5 The Hawk. Right now, it's 86 degrees.

0: 100.5, The Hawk. Taylor Swift, I Knew It, I Knew You from Toy Story 5. And her and Travis Kelce, they're getting up for the wedding. He's been out in L.A. and Vegas with the boys, the bachelor party. And Taylor's planning the whole thing like the perfect angel she is in Rhode Island at the mansion. And they're doing it all in Madison Square Garden. In just the next couple weeks, we're really, really excited. Also, a lot of other things to be excited about this week, like my big birthday show this Friday. We hope you are here for it because we're going to have a bunch of people here in the studio all screaming and yelling, some really good prizes to give away, including one that we're going to get you in the qualifying for right now on the
1: Secret Sound.
0: We got a brand new record player courtesy of Interscope Records featuring albums from all their biggest artists like Billie Eilish, Lady Gaga, Kendrick Lamar, Gracie Abrams, Leon Thomas. All you have to do is be the first person to call us correctly identifying what this sound is, and we'll put your name in the drawing, which we will do this Friday. Listen closely. We recorded it in the office. And it's something you put in something or moving it. Okay, if you know what that is, call now and win. 85 Liveline. That's 85 Liveline.
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14: Lowe's Level Offer on 76, tonight under partly cloudy skies, with a slight chance of thunderstorms. Partly cloudy again tomorrow, slight chance for showers. Highs Level Offer on 92, chance of thunderstorms tomorrow night, lows around 74, partly cloudy. I'm meteorologist Kara Foster on 100.5 The Hawk. Currently, it's 84 degrees.

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13: Lows dip down to about 76 tonight under partly cloudy skies with a slight chance of thunderstorms. Partly cloudy skies tomorrow, slight chance of thunderstorms, 92. Lows level off around 74 tomorrow night, chance of thunderstorms. I'm meteorologist Kara Foster on 100.5 The Hawk. Right now, it's 84 degrees.
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6: Chance of thunderstorms tonight. Otherwise, partly cloudy skies. Lows dip down to about 76. A mix of clouds and sun again tomorrow. Chance of thunderstorms. Daytime highs approaching 92. Partly cloudy tomorrow night. Chance of thunderstorms 74. I'm meteorologist Carol Foster on 100.5 The Hawk. Right now, it's 82 degrees.
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4: Chance for storms, overnight, otherwise mainly cloudy skies. Lows dip down to about 76. Sunshine mixed with clouds at times. Tuesday, chance of thunderstorms, highs around 92. Chance of thunderstorms Tuesday night, 74. I'm meteorologist Carol Foster on 100.5 The Hawk. Currently, it's 82 degrees.

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3: Chance for storms overnight, otherwise mainly cloudy skies. Lows dip down to about 76. Sunshine mixed with clouds at times. Tuesday, chance of thunderstorms, highs around 92. Chance of thunderstorms Tuesday night, 74. I'm meteorologist Carol Foster on 100.5 The Hawk. Currently, it's 82 degrees.

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2: It's Tuesday. My beautiful bride is here at my side. Hello, Heidi. How are you?
3: Hello, I'm great. How are you?
2: I'm good as well, and I'm excited to talk to your dad. I believe he's going to be in the studio with us. If he's sobered up by now. So anyway, we're going to chat with her dad, my father-in-law, here just in a bit. Also got a lot of other fun stuff to get to today. Thank you, wherever you happen to be, for choosing to listen to us right here, right now. We appreciate you joining us on the John and Heidi.

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1: On the Tri-State's best variety, 100.5 The Hawk. Time now for today's reason to party. And here's my beautiful bride, Heidi Small. What do you have for me?
0: Today is Meteor Watch Day.
1: Oh, okay.
0: So, and I found a meteor shower margarita.
1: Oh, wow.
0: Oh my gosh, this drink is pretty. This is so pretty. It's silver tequila, blue curacao, lime juice, agave syrup, triple sec, and edible glitter, either blue or silver to like mimic the stars.
1: Well, there you go.
0: And it is just beautiful. Mm. Very pretty drink. So if you want to celebrate the meteors, this will be a good one for the
1: I've got a link to that drink. It's in the show notes for today at johnandheidishow.com.

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7: Mainly cloudy skies, overnight, with a slight chance for storms. Lows around 76. Sunshine mixed with clouds at times. Tuesday, chance of thunderstorms. Daytime highs approaching 93. Chance for storms, Tuesday night, lows around 73. I'm meteorologist Carol Foster on 100.5 The Hawk. Right now, 81.

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1: Where the fun never stops and neither do the hits.
0: Now, surveys and studies and such, many people misjudge how attractive they really are. Research involving more than 1,000 participants found that people rated as less attractive by others often overestimate their looks, while those rated as highly attractive tend to underestimate theirs. People of average attractiveness are usually the most accurate. Researchers also found stronger agreement about who is good-looking than who is not good-looking. The study focused only on physical appearance. They didn't account for qualities like kindness or intelligence or personality, which can also shape how attractive somebody is.
1: 100%.
0: I think that's even more important.
1: I think so, too.
0: Because I've met people who are beautiful when it comes to like the world standards.
1: Stand them.
0: But I'm like, I couldn't spend more than 2 minutes around
1: exactly.
0: that person.
1: Exactly, yep.
0: And again, because beauty is skin deep, but how attractive you are, it's more than
1: comes
0: beauty.
1: From
0: it
1: else.
0: Is all of those other things. And
1: agreed.
0: It matters so much more. Surveys and studies and such.

0: The Tri-State's best variety, 100.5 The Hawk. Now, big screen, little screen, it's one and done for the Burrows. Netflix opted to not proceed with the second season of the sci-fi TV series. I'm sad about that because it looks really good. I've not seen it yet. I'd like to. Same people who produce Stranger Things. And
1: You were just talking about this.
0: Big names in this. Gina Davis and Bill Pullman and Dennis O'Hare, who I had a chance to talk to. Alfre Woodard, I've talked to her in the past. A bunch of other people, too. Anyway, season two, they've been talking about it, and it kind of sounds like they closed the door finally. And Guillermo Rodriguez is adding another gig to his resume. The Jimmy Kimmel Live personality is joining the upcoming season of Dancing with the Stars, season 35. Can you believe they've been doing that for 35 seasons? Yeah, Dancing with the Stars, season 35. And a beloved Jim Carrey movie is getting a sequel, Heidi. Jim is officially in talks for the sequel to How the Grinch Stole Christmas.
1: I thought he didn't do sequels.
0: Well, he doesn't, but How the Grinch Stole Christmas 2, everything's still under wraps. He hasn't agreed to it yet, but they're working on it, and he's like, you know,
1: I can't imagine anybody else being able to play the Grinch. He just nailed it.
0: Yeah, there are some people who are like imitation Grinches that do his version of the Grinch that are like, they could just have one of those people. Because there's some of them like, is that really Jim Carrey? Because it feels like it's Jim Carrey.
1: Huh.
0: Big screen, little screen on the John and Heidi Show.
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3: Mainly cloudy skies, overnight, with a slight chance for storms. Lows around 76. Sunshine mixed with clouds at times. Tuesday, chance of thunderstorms. Daytime highs approaching 93. Chance for storms. Tuesday night, lows around 73. I'm meteorologist Carol Foster on 100.5 The Hawk. Right now, 81.

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0: 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Time now for the joke of the day with my beautiful bride, Heidi Small. What do you have for me, Heidi?
1: Sally, a blonde, goes on her first camping trip. Her husband, who was a scout leader, was sick, so she volunteered to take over for him for the weekend. She got everyone together and assigned different duties for each scout. Gabby was responsible for the food supplies. Mike would be the cook on this trip. Johnny was responsible for their maps and making up a time schedule. Tim was to decide on their events and fit them into Johnny's schedule, and Sally would test all of their equipment before setting out. They arrived at the Big Moose Mountain, and everyone was excited. They arrived right on schedule and were getting ready for their first event, hiking up the mountain. But first, they wanted to get something to eat, so Sally asked Mike if he would prepare the meal, and of course, Mike said he would. About 10 minutes later, he came back and told Sally, "I can't make supper. I can't light the fire with the matches that you brought." She said, "Well, I can't understand that. Those matches should be perfectly fine. I tested them all just before we left."
0: Well, that's not going to work.
1: It's not going to work.
0: All right. That is the joke of the day with my beautiful bride, Heidi Small.

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4: Chance for scattered thunderstorms overnight, otherwise cloudy skies. Lows around 76. Chance of thunderstorms Tuesday, highs around 93. A mix of clouds and sun. Chance of thunderstorms Tuesday night, lows around 73. I'm meteorologist Kara Foster on 100.5 The Hawk. Currently 81. 100.

0: wherever you are and whatever you're doing. 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
0: Time now for the scoop of the day. And take a listen to this. 23% of us have opened the refrigerator, stared inside for a minute, and forgot what we were looking for.
1: Or couldn't find anything at all.
0: So I'm not alone is why I wanted to share that. And this story surfaced last week, but it just keeps coming up. Ranch dressing has become such a popular food obsession.
1: Yes, this has been so funny to watch.
0: The U.S. Transportation Security Administration, also known shortly as the TSA, that's how they say it typically, they felt the need to issue a travel reminder with FIFA World Cup visitors in mind. In a playful social media post, the agency warned people to not package large containers of ranch in their carry-on luggage, noting that liquids must be 3.4 ounces, 100 milliliters or less. The post read in part, if you're visiting for a large sporting event and happen to discover ranch while you're here, please pack it in your checked bag on the way home. The next slide reads, okay, please avoid chugging your ranch outside of security or we'll check it for you. The post sparked plenty of reactions online, including one from a condiment maker, Hidden Valley, who invented ranch. They said, I approve this message. International visitors have been raving about ranch, with one Swedish influencer enthusiastic review attracting millions of views on the internet. So I think that's really cool that people are loving ranch.
1: Oh, my gosh.
0: And I just saw a package. Now they're going to have some travel size ranch packages. So there's a certain company, I don't know if it's Hidden Valley, but they came up with, oh, hey, if you want to travel with it, this fit, you can take this to the TSA.
1: There you go, you can take them. That's funny.
0: There's a first world problem if we've ever had one.
1: Absolutely.
0: That is your scoop of the day on the John.

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2: How you doing, Charlie?
4: Didn't I just have to put up with you?
2: Yeah. We saw you. You guys got to come hang out with us. That was kind of fun.
4: Yeah. Kind of a short trip for me, but...
2: Yeah. Your wife was here a lot longer than you were. You just came to pick her up, basically.
4: Well, see, I got another day vacation that way.
2: There you go. Wait a minute. No, she did, I think.
4: She did.
2: Well, what are we going to learn about today, Charlie?
4: Oh, let's see here. See what my staff's got for me today. In a lifetime... Your brain's long-term memory can hold as many as 1 million billion bits of information.
2: I don't think mine can.
4: Mine's there, but it's like a computer. I can't bring it back down because I don't know where it's at.
2: Yeah, sorry. Cannot compute. File lost.
4: I know it's up there.
2: Yeah, it's up there somewhere.
4: Oh, hey, you're in the music business.
2: A little bit.
4: The lifespan of a rock star is 25 years shorter than the average person.
2: I wouldn't doubt that. And you know, some of that has to do with self-medication, but some of that also has to do with the fact that they're always on the road, you know, and they just get exhausted, I think.
4: Self-medication, huh?
2: Yeah, it's what they call it when they drink and do drugs. That's just self-medicating.
4: I do a lot of that.
1: You don't do drugs.
2: They get theirs from an undocumented pharmacist.
4: Hey. No. Self-medication. I like that. Hey, in Germany, it is illegal to run out of gas on a highway.
2: No kidding.
1: Jeez.
2: What are they going to do? Pull you over? Well, I'm already over. I'm not sure what the fine would be for running out of gas. But...
1: Right? If you don't have money for gas, you're not going to be able to pay a fine.
2: Moral of the story is keep your tank full if you're ever in Germany.
1: Wow.
4: Hey, well, then as long as we're on the Germany subject, in 1960, two of the Beatles got deported from Germany for lighting a condom on fire.
2: Really?
1: Huh.
2: That's apparently illegal in Germany as well.
1: There's just a bunch of fun haters in Germany.
2: I'm not sure why they would have done that anyway. Was it just to try to break the law?
4: I don't know. Back then, they was on self-medication.
2: Yeah. I see what you did there.
4: Hey, John, come here. Look at this.
2: Hey, thanks, Ringo.
4: Hey, then I got one last thing here for you.
2: All right, what's that?
4: Okay, all you need is love or a gun, a shovel, and a place to bury the body.
2: I'll go with love. Well, that's good.
4: I'm kind of leaning the other way.
1: Yeah, you and me both.
2: You two, you just want to act tough on the radio. They actually absolutely are not like that. They're lovable, wonderful. Cuddly people.
4: I'm leaning that way.
1: Yeah, until you cross me. Then all bets are off.
2: I just know better. That's all. Well, you ready for a question, Charlie?
4: You got one for me?
2: I do. What is the oldest film ever made, and what year do you think it was from?
4: Oh, God, I read that the other day here a while back. It's up in my brain somewhere, but I can't come up with the answer.
2: It's from 1888, which amazed me. I didn't realize they were making movies that far back. It was called Round Hay Garden Scene. It's the oldest film ever made, and it was made in 1888.
1: Okay.
2: So, I don't know if it was any good or not. It probably won Best Picture of the Year, though. Only one. Also the only picture of the year. Best Lighting, Round Hay Garden Scene. Best Actor, whoever was in that.
4: With all the movies you got that, you probably got that on DVD.
2: I don't have this one. Can you imagine if you were the only movie and the Oscars snubbed you? That would be bad. Only movie out this year. Yeah, we decided not to do the Oscars. Nothing good came up. Well, Charlie, it's always a pleasure to chat with you. Thank you for taking our call.
4: Well, I didn't have any choice.
2: When the phone rings, you answer it. I appreciate that.
4: They don't tell you who's calling, so I have to answer.
2: Charlie, you got to call on line one. They wouldn't say who it was. Well, have a great day, sir.
4: I will.
1: Bye, Daddy.
4: Bye, Fluff. Bye, John.
2: Bye-bye. My father-in-law right there. We talk to him every Tuesday just because we can. It's a little program we like to call
1: Tuesdays with Charlie.
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2: Everyone is invited to join the Winneshiek County Historical Society in celebrating the 250th anniversary of the United States on Tuesday, June 30th at their home at 302 South Mill Street from 4 until 6. There'll be exhibits of notable events and people in the long life of Winneshiek County. Photos, artifacts, and information on some of the county's natural features, historic businesses, and changes that have occurred over time will also be presented. And to commemorate the Historic District's 50th anniversary, a walking tour of the Broadway Phelps Park Historic District architecture and its history will be held from 4 until 5. It'll be led by Board Member Elizabeth Lorenzen. Celebrate 250 years of the United States with the Winneshiek County Historical Society, Tuesday, June 30th.
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4: Chance for scattered thunderstorms overnight, otherwise cloudy skies. Lows around 76. Chance of thunderstorms Tuesday, highs around 93. A mix of clouds and sun. Chance of thunderstorms Tuesday night, lows around 73. I'm meteorologist Carol Foster on 100.5 The Hawk. Currently 81.

0: With this LA Communications weather update, I'm meteorologist Derek Height. A severe thunderstorm watch continues until 10 a.m. this morning. A severe thunderstorm watch means that conditions are favorable for the development of severe thunderstorms over the next several hours. Some of these storms may produce large hail and strong, damaging straight-line winds. Although tornadic development can't be ruled out, damaging hail and strong winds are likely to be the primary threat with developing storms. Storms can pop up quickly, so stay up to date on rapidly changing weather conditions and be prepared to take action if warnings are issued. A severe thunderstorm watch continues until 10 a.m. this morning. Stay tuned for additional updates. I'm meteorologist Derek Height.
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1: Time now for the movie quote of the day. This one is from 1993, Heidi.
2: Okay.
1: I bet you $1,000 you're going to get this one right. Here it is. Welcome to Jurassic Park. Who said
2: was
1: that?
2: Was it Jurassic Park?
1: You are correct. It was Jurassic Park. John Hammond said it, also known as Richard Attenborough.
2: Richard Attenborough.
1: Yeah. Boy, do we have a Richard Attenborough story to share sometime.
2: Yes, we do.
1: But look at the time. We can't share it right now. It was the time I thought Heidi was going to get arrested. And if we admitted it publicly, she still probably could. That is the

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1: On the Tri-State's best variety, 100.5 The Hawk. Time now for News to Me, as we head to the News to Me news desk with Heidi Small. What you got, Heidi?
0: Did you know that the longer you're in space, the more your eyeballs change shape?
1: No kidding.
0: I suppose maybe the pressure or lack of, I don't know. Queen Victoria survived 8 assassination attempts.
1: That's wild.
0: And the fear of long words is absolutely insane. It's so long that I can't even say it. So
1: why,
0: I'm going to spell it.
1: Are you afraid to say it, Heidi?
0: Is it is HIPPOPOTOMONSTROSTSESQUIPPEDALOPHOBIA.
1: Hippasquatomedalonobia.
0: That's just I think that is so mean.
1: That is very mean.
0: People who are afraid of it have to have this phobia, and this is what it is.
1: Your phobia is
0: so
1: afraid
0: funny.
1: Of things like this word. There you go. That is
0: so
1: interesting.
0: Cruel.
1: Very nice.
0: And that's news to me.
1: That is also news to me.

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4: A severe thunderstorm watch continues until 10 a.m. today. Chance for scattered storms overnight, otherwise cloudy. Lows level off around 76. A blend of clouds and sun. Tuesday, chance for storms, high of 93. I'm meteorologist Kara Foster on 100.5 The Hawk. Currently 79.

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1: Where the fun never stops and neither do the hits.
0: Fun fact for you, Heidi.
1: What's that, John?
0: Cows have best friends. I think we've talked about that before.
1: We have. I think that's so sweet.
0: Fun fact for you, Heidi.
1: What's that, John?
0: The so-called fact that you eat spiders like 8 times a year was a social experiment to see how fast false information would spread on the internet. And apparently it spreads pretty fast. So that was all made up. Fun fact for you, Heidi.
1: What's that, John?
0: A virus can be infected by a different virus.
1: Oh.
0: So you can get a virus with a virus.
1: Okay.
0: Fun fact for you, Heidi.
1: What's that, John?
0: EDM, or electronic dance music, has been shown to ward off mosquitoes. That's good to know.
1: Oh, that's very good
0: to
1: know.
0: Let's crank up some of that when we're in the yard. And we'll do one more fun fact for you, Heidi.
1: What's that, John?
0: Small houseflies do not grow up to be large houseflies. They emerge from the larval stage fully grown. So if you see a tiny housefly, that's all the bigger he's going to get. I did not know any of that. Several fun facts. Now you know. Thank you for listening.

0: The Tri-State's best variety, 100.5, The Hawk. Time now for some weird news. Get ready for porch geese. Apparently, they've started appearing in front doors in the neighborhood.
1: Yes, our daughter got one for a shower gift.
0: Yeah, the quirky home decor trend is actually from the 1980s, but it's making an unexpected comeback. Did you know it was an 80s thing?
1: I don't remember porch geese.
0: Porch geese, the concrete or plastic lawn ornament famous for wearing seasonal outfits, are suddenly in high demand, with some retailers reporting back orders by the hundreds.
1: Yeah, isn't that crazy?
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6: A severe thunderstorm watch continues until 10 a.m. today. Chance for scattered storms, overnight, otherwise cloudy. Lows level off around 76. A blend of clouds and sun, Tuesday, chance for storms, high of 93. I'm meteorologist Kara Foster on 100.5 The Hawk. Currently, 79.

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0: sounds like the 90s to now. 100.5, The Hawk. Time now for the question of the day. If your kid is average, they'll do this six times a day. It's something they'll say six times a day. What do they say?
1: Why?
0: Because I want to know. What do you think it is? No, the answer is I'm bored.
1: Oh.
0: Yeah, six times a day, kids will say that. So I think I was way above average. I was bored a lot. I don't think our kids were bored a whole lot. We kept them busy doing stuff. There's always stuff going on.
1: I don't remember hearing them say that.
0: I don't think they were ever bored. I'm like, oh, you're bored? Well, now guess what? You get the most. That is your question of the day on

0: 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Time now for something special with Heidi Small. What do you have for me, Heidi?
1: In 1966, General Food executives asked William Mitchell, this is the same guy who invented Pop Rocks, to create an alternative to whipped cream.
0: Oh, wow.
1: At the time, home cooks who wanted whipped cream had to prep cream by hand or via an expensive electric mixer, and research suggested that Americans wanted a more convenient option. So after tinkering in the lab for months, he devised a recipe for what would make Cool Whip, an artificial whip topping like dessert thing that was made of chemicals to approximate the dairy product. And even though it is marketed as a non-dairy product, Cool Whip has always contained the milk protein called casein.
0: Okay.
1: And that's since 2010, it's been made with skim milk and a trace of cream. So it is not a non-dairy product.
0: No kidding.
1: Technically.
0: Huh.
1: It is sold frozen, intended to be defrosted before use. 200 million tubs of Cool Whip are sold every single year.
0: That is wild.
1: I love Cool Whip.
0: Yeah, 200 million tubs.
1: Yeah.
0: Wowzers.
1: That dude's a genius.
0: Yeah, absolutely. Came up with Pop Rocks and Cool Whip.
1: I know. Isn't
0: what?
1: That crazy?
0: That is something special with Heidi Small.

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7: A severe thunderstorm watch continues. Mainly cloudy skies overnight with a low of 78. High temperatures reach up to 93. Tuesday, partly cloudy. Partly cloudy Tuesday night. Chance of thunderstorms, lows around 73. I'm meteorologist Carol Foster on 100.5 The Hawk. Right now, 79.

0: wherever you are and whatever you're doing. 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
0: Time now for the list. Reddit users recently asked, when did you realize you're dating an idiot? Here are some of the best responses. When we were talking about dinosaurs and he was shocked to hear that they were real. Then he proceeded to ask me if they really breathed fire. He thought dinosaurs and dragons were the same thing. Okay. When he missed his daily medication, he threw it out instead of just saving it for the next day. He's like, I didn't take my medicine this morning. So he threw those pills away.
1: Wow.
0: Okay. When she preheated the microwave. Yeah, you don't do that. When did you realize you were dating an idiot? When they called it the specific ocean. Instead of the Pacific Ocean.
1: Wow.
0: When he said he'd make pancakes, then he put some dry powder directly in a hot pan. That's not how you do it. You got to make the mix first. My ex asked me, where does the sun go at night?
1: Oh, my gosh.
0: And the last one, how did you know you were dating an idiot? When my wife would bring stuff home that says refrigerate after opening and put it directly in the refrigerator. See, there's nothing wrong with that. But I get what you're saying. It could sit on the shelf, so it could have stayed. But either way, it's fine. That is the list on the John and Heidi.

0: I'm John, and she's Heidi.
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0: We always like to wrap things up around here with good news, and I think this is good news. Good news, rather. A teen leaps into a harbor to save an exhausted dog, then helps reunite him with his family. Quick-thinking teen, a group of caring friends. It turned into a day that could have been much worse, but it was a happy reunion instead. There was a dog in Southern California that was in the water, and a 15-year-old, Mateo Ackerman, or Ackerman, was spending the afternoon with friends, and they noticed this dog, George, wandering dangerously close to traffic. Moments later, they saw the dog was in the water. At first, George paddled through the harbor on his own, but as the group watched, it became clear the dog was exhausted and having trouble coming back to shore. Without hesitation, Mateo jumped into the harbor, swam all the way out to George. When the exhausted dog could no longer keep going, the teen carried him back to safety. Friends captured the entire rescue on video. On safe land, the rescue efforts continued. Mateo and his friends wanted George. They wanted to help him find home, like where mom and dad are.
1: Right.
0: They wrapped him in a towel to get him all warmed up because it was a little bit chilly. Using a phone number they found, they verified the dog's owners, and they actually stayed by his side right up until they arrived. Aww. Before long, George was reunited with a grateful family. And this story actually made it onto the news there. Thankfully, George and everybody involved is fine. The kid is fine. The dog is fine. Everybody's fine. And he's reunited, which is really, really good. I've got a link to the story. It's in the show notes for today at johnandheidishow.com. Time to say goodbye, Heidi.
1: Goodbye, Heidi.
0: Goodbye, everybody. Have a great day. Thank you for listening to the John and Heidi Show on a Tuesday.
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4: A severe thunderstorm watch continues. Mainly cloudy skies overnight with a low of 78. High temperatures reach up to 93. Tuesday, partly cloudy. Partly cloudy Tuesday night. Chance of thunderstorms, lows around 73. I'm meteorologist Kara Foster on 100.5 The Hawk. Right now, 79.

Russell on the Hawk 100.5. Good morning and happy Tuesday. My name is Dimitri. It's the last day of June already. That came fast, didn't it? Happy June 30th. Olivia Dean and Lee.

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0: 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Hope you're having a fantastic day so far. 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
7: A severe thunderstorm watch remains in effect. Slight chance for isolated thunderstorms today, otherwise partly cloudy. Daytime highs approaching 93.

Partly cloudy skies again tonight. Chance of thunderstorms. Lows dip down to about 73. I'm meteorologist Kara Foster on 100.5 The Hawk. Right now, it's 79 degrees.

Portugal the Man on the Hawk, 100.5. Be sure you tune in. 3:30 this afternoon, your chance to win a $20 gift certificate to the Twisted Gnome in downtown Decorah. Olaf will have your chance for that. It's Twisted Gnome Tuesday on the Hawk.

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3: A severe thunderstorm watch remains in effect. Slight chance for isolated thunderstorms today, otherwise partly cloudy. Daytime highs approaching 93. Partly cloudy skies again tonight. Chance of thunderstorms. Lows dip down to about 73. I'm meteorologist Kara Foster on 100.5 The Hawk. Right now, it's 79 degrees.

0: That's the latest from Taylor Swift, I Knew It, I Knew You, off the Toy Story 5 soundtrack. It's the Hawk 100.5. Darren Swenson has news ready to go for us at 6:15. 90s to Now on the Hawk with Aerosmith.
1: Come here, baby. You know you drive me up a wall, the way you make good for

Good morning and happy Tuesday. It is June 30th, the last day of the month of June here in 2026. That came fast, didn't it? 79 right now in downtown Decorah. We're only getting warmer today. 92 is the high. Heat index up to 102. Yeah, that extreme heat warning remains in effect until 7 o'clock tomorrow night. Yeah, they extended it since yesterday morning. Some lines of storms moving through the northern part of our listening area right now. There is a severe thunderstorm warning right now in effect for Blooming Prairie, Minnesota, just to the northeast of Clark's Grove. And that is moving to the northeast here at the moment. So we'll keep you updated on the storms moving on through. Looks like there's a few more storms maybe starting to form more down to the south and a kind of to the north of Mason City and going south of Austin. We'll keep an eye on all of that throughout the morning here today. Of course, keep it right here on the Hawk 100.5. 73 is the low we can expect tonight. Partly cloudy. We have showers likely tonight after mainly after 5 a.m. So we really should say tomorrow morning, right? 89 for a high tomorrow with a chance of thunderstorms, 40% chance. And that continues into Thursday with a high of 89. Friday's 60% chance of showers with a high near 88. Yeah, there's your forecast for the week ahead. It's Hawk 100.5. We're going to hear from Noah Kahn in just a bit. Here's Nelly and Kelly Rowland, 100.5.

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It's time for celebrity birthdays. June 30th today. Vincent D'Onofrio, actor from Jurassic World, as well as Law and Order, Criminal Intent. He's 67 today. Mike Tyson, former pro boxer, and of course, yeah, the one bit the ear off. Yeah, he's 60 today. Molly Parker, actress from House of Cards. She played Jackie Sharp. She's 54. Colton Dunn, actor from Superstore. He played Garrett. He's 49. Lizzie Kaplan, actress from Now You See Me 2, as well as Mean Girls. She's 44 today. James Adam Shelley, guitarist from American Authors, is 43. Country singer Cole Swindell is 43 today. Fantasia Barrino, R&B singer. And 2004 winner of American Idol. She's 42 today. And, of course, Michael Phelps, former competitive swimmer and the most decorated Olympian of all time.

0: 28 medals, a record 23 of them gold. Michael Phelps is 39 today. News time now on the Hawk 100.5, brought to you by Rockweiler Appliance and TV. Here's Darren Swenson. Good morning, Darren.
1: The above average heat is expected to continue until at least the middle of the week. The National Weather Service office in La Crosse says the entire listening area is under an extreme heat warning until Wednesday at 7 p.m. The Weather Service says the extreme heat and humidity will significantly increase the potential for heat-related illnesses, particularly for those working or participating in outdoor activities. Weather Service officials advise residents to drink plenty of fluids, stay in air-conditioned rooms, stay out of the sun, and check up on relatives and neighbors. They add to not leave young children and pets in unattended vehicles because car interiors will reach lethal temperatures in a matter of minutes. The Wenatchee County Historical Society will celebrate the 250th anniversary of the United States this afternoon. Historical Society President Beth Wahlberg says the event will take place at the Historical Society House. Wahlberg says the celebration will also include a tour of the Broadway Phelps Park Historic District.
2: From 4 to 6 p.m., open house, and the tour will start at 4 on the Broadway side of the Methodist Church. Elizabeth Lawrenson will be leading that, and we'll meet people that want to go with her at the Methodist Church and end up at the Historical Society, and we'll serve some ice cream when they get there.
1: The Wenatchee County Historical Society house is located at 302 South Mill Street in Decorah. A Claremont resident turned himself into the Wenatchee County Jail over the weekend. The Wenatchee County Sheriff's Office says 32-year-old Megan Dernan was wanted for failure to serve jail time. A Sumner man was arrested following a late Sunday night traffic stop near Westgate. The Fayette County Sheriff's Office says 59-year-old Daryl Milton Jones was charged with possession with intent to deliver methamphetamine and third offense possession of marijuana. A Hawkeye man was arrested after an investigation into a Saturday incident. The Fayette County Sheriff's Office says 31-year-old Benjamin Burkhardt was charged with domestic abuse assault and false imprisonment. Authorities say Sunday afternoon, Burkhardt was also involved in a single vehicle accident at the intersection of O Avenue and Highway 18 in Fayette County. The Fayette County Sheriff's Office says the accident occurred shortly before 2 p.m. when a vehicle driven by Burkhardt lost control and entered the ditch. An investigation determined that Burkhardt was transported to Gunderson Palmer Hospital in West Union by private vehicle before deputies arrived for suspected injuries. Authorities cited Burkhardt for failure to maintain control. The accident remains under investigation. And the Allamaquis County Board of Supervisors will hold a special meeting this morning. The board will audit the final fiscal year 2026 claims at 8:30 at the courthouse in Waukon. With news, I'm Darren Swenson.
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6: A severe thunderstorm watch continues until 10 a.m. today. Sunshine mixed with clouds at times today, with daytime highs approaching 93. Partly cloudy skies again. Tonight, chance of thunderstorms. Lows dip down to about 73. I'm meteorologist Kara Foster on 100.5 The Hawk. Right now, 79.

Bell, Biv, DeVoe, 100.5, The Hawk, 79 in downtown Decorah. He celebrated America's 250th birthday with a walking parade to celebrate. It'll start at 10 a.m. on Saturday. Yeah, meet at the corner of State and Water Street, and it'll be proceeding west on Water Street, ending at River Street. You can also enjoy a free lunch following the parade at Phelps Park, shelter number 3, from 11 a.m. until 1 p.m. And in the event of inclement weather, the meal will be served at the Elks Lodge on River Street. But yeah, a fun walking parade to celebrate the country's 250th birthday. That's coming up on Saturday, starting at 10 a.m. Meet at the corner of State and Water Street here in Decorah. Justin Timberlake coming up in just a few. Zara Larsson right now. It's Midnight Sun on The Hawk 100.5.

0: Justin Timberlake, not a bad thing. It's the Hawk 100.5 79 in downtown Decorah. Hey, coming up, the next big production at Ye Olde Opera House in Spring Grove, The Addams Family. 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Coming up, middle of July here, as we're wrapping up June. Yeah, Wednesday, July 15th through Saturday, July 18th, The Olde Gray Barn on the east side of Spring Grove. 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All right, Sheryl Crow coming up. We'll hear from Eiffel 65 right here on The Hawk.
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Sheryl Crow, 100.5 The Hawk, 79 right now in downtown Decorah. Extreme heat warning remains in effect until 7 o'clock tomorrow night. Drink lots of water. Stay hydrated. All right, coming up Friday, your chance to win $100.50 with a phrase that pays. Here it is. Ites and Lions Family Fun Fest. That's it. Ites and Lions Family Fun Fest. It kicks off on Friday. Beanbag tournament, the beer garden, food stands, flea market. They all open 5 o'clock Friday night. Second annual car show from 5 to dusk. Abbey Town performs near the beer garden from 5 to 7. Men's softball tournament begins at 6. Tri-State truck and tractor pull at 6:30. And from 8 to 1 on Friday night, J.R. Brink performs near the beer garden. Saturday, the pedal pull near City Hall at 11. The grand parade starts at 3 o'clock on Saturday. 5 p.m. is the demo derby. Larry Drifters perform from 3 to 6. The Caminos near the beer garden from 8 until 12:30. And of course, at dusk, the area's best fireworks by Flashing Thunder. All right, a lot of fun stuff this weekend in Iteson. And the phrase that pays for Friday is Iteson Lions Family Fun Fest.

0: number. That's Homewrecker on the Hawk, 100.5, 79 right now. And time for sports here this morning. Let's see what is going on. World Cup matches from yesterday. Brazil over Japan 2-1. It was Paraguay over Germany 4-3, and Morocco beat Netherlands 3-2. MLB from yesterday, the White Sox over the Orioles in Baltimore 8-2. The Pirates beat the Phillies in Philadelphia 11-7. Tigers over the Yankees 7-3. It was the Blue Jays beating the Mets 2-1. Rangers over the Guardians 6-3. Red Sox beat the Nationals 6-3. Brewers over the Reds 5-3. It was the Cubs beating the Padres 3-2. Twins over the Astros 5-4. Marlins beat the Rockies 10-7. Diamondbacks over the Giants 5-4. The Mariners beat the Angels 6-2. And the Dodgers over the Athletics 9-4. Across Loggers baseball from yesterday, they lost to the Eau Claire Express 17-5. They travel to Green Bay tonight to take on the Rockers. That's at Capital Credit Union Park at 6:35. Lacrosse team will play at Copeland Park in lacrosse tonight against the Grand Forks Spitfires. It's Spike with the Steam Night. Game time at 6:35.
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2: On the high school baseball scoreboard from last night, Keyhigh and Southwind split a doubleheader. Keyhigh taking game number one, 10-4. Southwind taking the nightcap 10-0. Walk-on took two games against separate opponents. They knocked off North Fayette Valley 13-2 and defeated MFL Marmac 14-0. And Turkey Valley and Clayton Ridge Elkader Central split a doubleheader. Trojans taking game one 2-1, and Clayton Ridge Elkader Central took game two 7-6. In softball, North Fayette Valley swept a doubleheader from Walk-On 4-2 and 8-0. Crestwood took two from Southwind 11-0 and 4-3. Keyhigh took two from Clayton Ridge 10-0 and 13-2. Turkey Valley took two from Postville 12-1 and 6-2. And New Hampton took two from MFL Marmac 14-5 and 11-0. Baseball on the radio tonight, the Decorah Vikings will host the Charles City Comets in a doubleheader. Hear both games on 94.9 and 99.1 The River. Randy Iverson will have the call, beginning with our coverage shortly before 5 p.m. That is a look at sports for a Tuesday morning. I'm Darren Swenson.
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8: A severe thunderstorm watch continues until 10 a.m. today. Sunshine mixed with clouds at times today, with daytime highs approaching 93. partly cloudy skies again. Tonight, chance of thunderstorms. Lows dip down to about 73. I'm meteorologist Kara Foster on 100.5 The Hawk. Right now, 79. 100.

Nelly Furtado, Timbaland. 79 right now. Already at 7:02. And heat index currently sitting at 84 here in downtown Decorah. That could get up to 102 today. The actual temperature high is 92. They're saying partly sunny right now. I don't see any of that, but we'll see what happens. Gusty winds up to 23 miles per hour today. Chance of showers and thunderstorms tonight. Partly cloudy, a low of 73. Gusty winds continue up to 20 miles per hour. Tomorrow, 40% chance of storms, mainly after 5 p.m. Partly sunny in 89. Yeah, that extreme heat warning remains in effect until 7 o'clock tomorrow night. 89 on Thursday with a 40% chance of storms. Friday, we're looking at showers likely, high of 88. Saturday for the 4th of July, 50% chance of showers, mostly cloudy, 86. Sunday, 30% chance of showers with high of 85. And for Monday, mostly sunny and 84. It's funny how nice 84 degrees sounds. So walk the moon right now, 100.5.

0: be quiet.
1: Let's not talk about it.
0: Yeah, it's wow. Yeah. Days go by quick.
1: They really
0: and
1: do.
0: Alive.
1: It's my wild. Gosh. What is today? It is, yes, this day, Social Media Day.
0: Oh, yeah. We talked about that. So the Laura Ingalls Wilder Museum had Alison Arngrim up there this last weekend, the gal who played Nellie.
1: Right,
0: right. The mean girl on Little House on the Prairie. And one of the questions during the Q&A on Saturday night,
1: yeah.
0: was, what do you think Nellie would be like in 2026?
1: Oh, boy.
0: And she's like, she would be the bully and the mean girl online.
1: Yeah,
0: like, yeah, she'd
1: yeah,
0: be the she'd be the queen
1: that.
0: Of the internet trolls.
1: I love that so much.
0: It was just an interesting thing. But yeah, social media, man, it has its perks, but it also has stressed me right out this morning.
1: And it's
0: already.
1: Been around long enough that this is the 17th annual
0: oh,
1: social
0: wow.
1: media day.
0: Okay.
1: So.
0: Well,
1: yeah.
0: I don't know. I mean, the connections
1: so
0: are fun. There's a lot of really neat things, but it's also... Like, you people, you still are not seeing
1: yeah.
0: the things that are... I think it's made us see less than we
1: I think so.
0: Used to. I don't know.
1: Communication is harder, and it all of the things.
0: Yeah, it's just totally
1: doesn't
0: bizarre.
1: Make sense,
0: but I guess
1: whatever.
0: It is, yeah.
1: It's Asteroid or Meteor Day.
0: And yeah.
1: You can call it either of those.
0: What? Why today, though? I mean, is there something happening today
1: so
0: that we don't know about?
1: It's an observance on the anniversary of the... Tunguska event.
0: Okay.
1: 1908 in Russia, the largest impact on Earth in recorded history, which flattened estimated 80 million trees.
0: Oh, wow.
1: And even though the asteroid or comet is believed to have burst in the air rather than hitting the surface.
0: Oh, wow. That's amazing.
1: But, yeah.
0: Well, and supposedly, you know, that's why they call the crater down here. Supposedly,
1: right.
0: there's an asteroid. There's an asteroid meteor
1: yeah.
0: or the same deal.
1: Whatever they call it once
0: hit
1: it
0: here.
1: Hits here, yeah.
0: I think it's up at Van Peenen Park, the exact impact spot.
1: Oh.
0: How they know this, I do not know. But
1: I don't know.
0: Here we are
1: it
0: anyway.
1: It looks like a big crater, so.
0: Yeah, I mean, exactly.
1: Yeah.
0: I mean, it
1: there
0: is also
1: go.
0: A valley. Here we are.
1: Right, here we are. National Ooted Day.
0: What?
1: It's OOTD.
0: Outfit of the day. I know
1: yes.
0: what that means.
1: There you go. It's OOTD day.
0: OOTD. So you're trying to turn it into an acronym when it should just be an
1: right.
0: initialism.
1: I don't know. I like OOTD.
0: OOTD.
1: OOTD.
0: OOTD.
1: Today you're encouraged to develop your own personal style and celebrate what makes you feel good about yourself.
0: Oh, okay. There you go.
1: There you go. You got
0: Here we are.
1: Hawaiian
0: I got my
1: shirt
0: Hawaiian
1: today.
0: Shirt on and yeah. my Revolutionary War history shirt on, and we're ready. So
1: you're all ready for what's going on tonight.
0: Winnesee County Historical Society open house, 4 to 6 o'clock.
1: Yeah.
0: So it's going to be a great time. Ice cream. You can come and see all the displays. We have some really cool
1: yeah.
0: displays. And celebrating 250 years,
1: right.
0: semi-quincentennial of
1: there
0: the,
1: we go.
0: These great United States of America.
1: Yes.
0: So yeah, very
1: so
0: cool
1: go check
0: stuff.
1: That out.
0: So yeah, come and join us. Have some ice cream.
1: All right. Pledge time this
0: yes,
1: morning.
0: Yes, it is.
1: 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It's the Winnesee County Fair, Queen Riley Averhoff and Princess Carly Eink.
2: I pledge allegiance to the flag of the United States of America and to the republic for which it stands, one nation, under God, indivisible, with liberty and justice for all.
1: It's news time on The Hawk 100.5, brought to you by Rockweiler Appliance and TV. Here's Darren Swenson.
3: The above average heat is expected to continue until at least the middle of the week. The National Weather Service office in La Crosse says the entire listening area is under an extreme heat warning until Wednesday at 7 p.m. The Weather Service says the extreme heat and humidity will significantly increase the potential for heat-related illnesses, particularly for those working or participating in outdoor activities. Weather Service officials advise residents to drink plenty of fluids, stay in air-conditioned rooms, stay out of the sun, and check up on relatives and neighbors. They add to not leave young children and pets in unattended vehicles because car interiors will reach lethal temperatures in a matter of minutes. The Winnesee County Historical Society will celebrate the 250th anniversary of the United States this afternoon. Historical Society President Beth Wahlberg says the event will take place at the Historical Society House. The Winnesee County Historical Society House is located at 302 South Mill Street in Decorah. A Claremont

0: that resident turned himself into the Winnesee County Jail over the weekend. The Winnesee County Sheriff's Office says 32-year-old Megan Dernan was wanted for failure to serve jail time. A Sumner man was arrested following a late Sunday night traffic stop near Westgate. The Fayette County Sheriff's Office says 59-year-old Daryl Milton Jones was charged with possession with intent to deliver methamphetamine and third offense possession of marijuana. A Hawkeye man was arrested after an investigation into a Saturday incident. The Fayette County Sheriff's Office says 31-year-old Benjamin Burkhardt was charged with domestic abuse assault and false imprisonment. Authorities say Sunday afternoon, Burkhardt was also involved in a single vehicle accident at the intersection of O Avenue and Highway 18 in Fayette County. The Fayette County Sheriff's Office says the accident occurred shortly before 2 p.m. when a vehicle driven by Burkhardt lost control and entered the ditch. An investigation determined that Burkhardt was transported to Gunderson-Palmer Hospital in West Union by private vehicle before deputies arrived for suspected injuries. Authorities cited Burkhardt for failure to maintain control. The accident remains under investigation. And the Ellamakee County Board of Supervisors will hold a special meeting this morning. The board will audit the final fiscal year 2026 claims at 8:30 at the courthouse in Waukon. With news, I'm Darren Swenson.
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5: A severe thunderstorm watch continues until 10 a.m. today. Sunshine mixed with clouds at times today, with daytime highs approaching 93. Partly cloudy skies again tonight. Chance of thunderstorms. Lows dip down to about 73. I'm meteorologist Kara Foster on 100.5 The Hawk. Right now, 79.

Demi Lovato on 100.5 The Hawk. Severe thunderstorm watch in effect for most of our northern counties here, going to the north of Decorah. That goes for the next 2.5 hours or so. It looks like most of the storms are kind of petering off and going more towards the northeast. And right now, currently towards to the north of Winona, going into Wisconsin. We'll keep an eye on the stuff as it moves on through. But for right now, it looks like most of the listening area, maybe just some heavy rain in some spots, but the storms seem to have passed, at least for the time being. Now, keep it right here on the Hawk 100.5 for the latest storm updates and all of that fun stuff. Hope you're having a great day so far. Coming up Friday, your chance to win $100.50. I'll tell you the phrase that pays in just a little bit. Right now, we got a request from Megan listening in Freeport this morning. This is Sean Colvin on the Hawk 100.5. Good morning, Megan.

0: Rob Thomas. Sounds like the 90s to now. It's the Hawk 100.5. It is a totally Tuesday, so we have our 90s at 9 hour coming up at 9 o'clock, of course. Start sending in your requests, your favorite 90s songs. 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

100.5 The Hawk with Lit and My Own Worst Enemy. 79 degrees right now in downtown Decorah. Coming up tomorrow up in Spring Grove. 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Zeke Fitz with the music, and the Spring Grove Area Chamber has the food tomorrow. And you can, of course, follow the Spring Grove Area Chamber on Facebook and Instagram for weekly updates on the menus and the weather. If it's raining tomorrow, it'll be in the American Legion front room, which is just right next door to Viking Memorial Park. So if you don't see people outside when you drive by, they're inside. 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Other Spring Grove happenings, how about this? 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It's coming up Wednesday, July 15th through Saturday, July 18th at Ye Olde Gray Barn in Spring Grove. 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Through Saturday, July 18th. All right, here we go. Lou Pega's coming up before sports. Here's Coldplay. It's The Hawk, 100.5.

0: Lou Bega. It's the Hawk FM 100.5 on this Tuesday. It's been rainy, but here comes the sun. That's great to see. Partly sunny today, 92 is the high. Yeah, that extreme heat warning remains in effect until 7 o'clock tomorrow night. So here we go. All right. Let's look at La Crosse Loggers baseball. Yesterday, they lost to the Eau Claire Express 17-5. Tonight, they're going to be in Green Bay to take on the Rockers at 6:35. But next time they'll be at home, let's see here. Let's look at July. They will return home. Well, they have quite some time on the road. They'll return home on July 10th. They'll take on the Rochester Honkers at Copeland Park. Lacrosse team will play at home tonight against the Grand Forks Spitfires at 6:35 Copeland Park in Lacrosse. What do we got in July? They'll be at home on Sunday and Monday against the Mankato Habaneros. It's USA Day at the ballpark. And then on Monday against the Madison Nightmares, it'll be bingo night. Hey, you want to win 4 tickets right now to any Lacrosse Loggers baseball or Lacrosse Steam softball home game for the season? Any Lacrosse Logger baseball or Lacrosse Steam softball home game for the 2026 season, you could win 4 tickets right now by getting on your phone and calling me, 563-382-1005. 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You could win 4 tickets to any Lacrosse Loggers baseball or Lacrosse Steam softball home game. 563-382-1005. Good luck.
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2: On the high school baseball scoreboard from last night, Keihai and Southwind split a doubleheader. Keihai taking game number one, 10-4. Southwind taking the nightcap 10-0. Walk-on took two games against separate opponents. They knocked off North Fayette Valley 13-2 and defeated MFL Marmac 14-0. And Turkey Valley and Clayton Ridge Elkader Central split a doubleheader. Trojans taking game one 2-1, and Clayton Ridge Elkader Central took game two 7-6. In softball, North Fayette Valley swept a doubleheader from Walk-On 4-2 and 8-0. Crestwood took two from Southwind 11-0 and 4-3. Keihai took two from Clayton Ridge 10-0 and 13-2. Turkey Valley took two from Postville 12-1 and 6-2. And New Hampton took two from MFL Marmac 14-5 and 11-0. Baseball on the radio tonight, the Decorah Vikings will host the Charles City Comets in a doubleheader. Hear both games on 94.9 and 99.1 The River. Randy Iverson will have the call, beginning with our coverage shortly before 5 p.m. That is a look at sports for a Tuesday morning. I'm Darren Swenson.
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7: A severe thunderstorm watch continues until 10 a.m. today. Sunshine mixed with clouds at times today, with daytime highs approaching 93. Partly cloudy skies again tonight, chance of thunderstorms, lows dip down to about 73. I'm meteorologist Kara Foster on 100.5 The Hawk. Right now, 79. 100.

100.5 The Hawk with Chainsmokers and Halsey. 77 in downtown Decorah. We now have a 30% chance of some thunderstorms before 10 o'clock here this morning. We'll see what happens. Otherwise, mostly sunny. 92 is the high. Gusty winds up to 23 miles per hour, but heat index up to 102. Yeah, extreme heat warning in effect until 7 o'clock tomorrow night. Rain likely tonight, 73. 40% chance of storms tomorrow. Mainly in the evening. The high near 89. 89 on Thursday, 40% chance of storms. Showers likely on Friday, 88. Saturday looking at a 50% chance of showers and thunderstorms. Mostly cloudy, that's for the 4th of July, yeah. 86 for a high on Saturday. Janelle will come back in just a little bit. We'll look at facts of dubious utility. Right now it's Tame Impala and Jenny, 100.5 The Hawk.

0: Country on Omaha, 100.5. Dimitri and Janelle, good morning.
1: Good morning.
0: 77 already. Wow.
1: Yes, it is. It was probably 76 when we got up this morning, wasn't it?
0: I mean, it hasn't. Yeah, I don't know. How was your walk this morning?
1: Hot,
0: sticky?
1: Very, very sweaty, gross.
0: Ew.
1: Yuck.
0: Yeah.
1: Yep.
0: I don't know. I get in my car and then it's just like, I don't
1: Everything's
0: know. The armrest feels sticky and the steering wheel feels sticky. And it's
1: disgusting.
0: And
1: running
0: like
1: the air conditioning is really hard because it steams up your windows.
0: Yeah, I know. So

0: Yeah, yeah, I like that.
1: And I do that a lot, so I'm not judging anyone else.
0: Right.
1: No more. I'm gonna throw a duck at you.
2: A group of Canadians is called an apology.
1: That's a good one.
2: Oh, gosh.
1: I like that one.
2: On Canada Day,
1: yeah,
2: every citizen is required to apologize to three random strangers and offer them maple syrup as a token of friendship.
1: I love maple syrup.
2: I do too.
1: Thanks to the Canadians
2: for
1: that.
2: Yes, they are very
1: good
2: at
1: that.
2: Or
1: in my case, thanks to, I have some from Greens, Sugarbush, my friend Bill, and also from Zafke's in Spring Grove.
2: Yes, I was going to say, I have some from Pasture Lane.
1: Yes, from the youth kids selling that.
2: Yeah.
1: Something sweet or something like that.
2: I think I got some for free for Christmas a couple of years ago, and it's still in my cabinet.
1: Well, start using it.
2: I need to start eating it.
1: Delightful.
2: I always forget that, I have a jar of maple syrup, because my brain goes, I don't have any bottle of maple syrup. I better buy some. Oh, my gosh.
1: And now you have syrup everywhere.
2: And now I have syrup everywhere.
1: Oh, my God.
3: It's time for Facts of Dubious Utility with Dimitri and Janelle.
2: The compulsive urge to correct someone else's grammar is called grammatical pedantry syndrome.
1: Are you saying I'm pedantic?
2: I don't know.
1: Because
2: am I? I don't think I'm saying anything. I'm just reading what's on the paper.
1: Yes, I'm sure there's a syndrome for it. And it's because the rest of you stink.
2: You stink at grammar.
1: Do the words correctly.
2: Do word correct.
1: I hate
2: you.
1: All of you. No, I don't hate anybody.
2: No.
1: Just try harder, man.
2: She just hates your grammar.
1: Did anybody learn how to diagram sentences? Did you diagram sentences as a child?
2: Maybe. I don't know the term diagram sentence. That's
1: okay,
2: my thing.
1: Okay, moving on before I get angry.
2: All right. There you go. Yeah, no, I've never heard that before.
1: Oh, wow, that's interesting.
2: I haven't just forgot.
1: Well, and they do it differently now than they do it like bubbles and things now, and it was different. I'm not sure I could still diagram a sentence now. It's been many years, but it would come back.
2: I might
1: to
2: know
1: me,
2: it.
1: Sure.
2: It just maybe we called it something different. I don't know. Or my brain just didn't hold on to that information.
1: It could be, it could be.
2: Canadians eat more Kraft mac and cheese per capita than any other nation in the world.
1: Really? That's super interesting.
2: That is really interesting.
1: Where's the Bare Naked Lady song? $5 million. That's what they wanted to eat.
2: Want to eat more mac and cheese. There you go.
1: Yep.
2: Almost 163,000 pints of Guinness beer are wasted in facial hair each year.
1: Okay, that makes me want to puke a little
2: bit.
1: And also, who did that study? I kind of hate
2: the Irish.
1: Too.
2: The Irish. Definitely.
1: That is the
2: Irish.
1: Dumbest thing ever. Who's studying that crap?
2: The Irish.
1: Oh, please.
2: They study everything Guinness beer.
1: I suppose. Yes, mercy.
2: All right, it's time for news. Brought to you by DuTrack Community Credit Union. Here's Darren Swenson.
4: The above average heat is expected to continue until at least the middle of the week. The National Weather Service office in La Crosse says the entire listening area is under an extreme heat warning until Wednesday at 7 p.m. The Weather Service says the extreme heat and humidity will significantly increase the potential for heat-related illnesses, particularly for those working or participating in outdoor activities. Weather Service officials advise residents to drink plenty of fluids, stay in air-conditioned rooms, stay out of the sun, and check up on relatives and neighbors. They add to not leave young children and pets in unattended vehicles because car interiors will reach lethal temperatures in a matter of minutes. The Wenatchee County Historical Society will celebrate the 250th anniversary of the United States this afternoon. Historical Society President Beth Wahlberg says the event will take place at the Historical Society House. The Wenatchee County Historical Society House is located at 302 South Mill Street in Decorah. A Claremont resident turned himself into the Wenatchee County Jail over the weekend. The Wenatchee County Sheriff's Office says 32-year-old Megan Dernan was wanted for failure to serve jail time. A Sumner man was arrested following a late Sunday night traffic stop near Westgate. The Fayette County Sheriff's Office says 59-year-old Daryl Milton Jones was charged with possession with intent to deliver methamphetamine and

0: third offense, possession of marijuana. A Hawkeye man was arrested after an investigation into a Saturday incident. The Fayette County Sheriff's Office says 31-year-old Benjamin Burkhardt was charged with domestic abuse assault and false imprisonment. Authorities say Sunday afternoon, Burkhardt was also involved in a single vehicle accident at the intersection of O Avenue and Highway 18 in Fayette County. The Fayette County Sheriff's Office says the accident occurred shortly before 2 p.m. when a vehicle driven by Burkhardt lost control and entered the ditch. An investigation determined that Burkhardt was transported to Gunderson-Palmer Hospital in West Union by private vehicle before deputies arrived for suspected injuries. Authorities cited Burkhardt for failure to maintain control. The accident remains under investigation. And the Ellamakee County Board of Supervisors will hold a special meeting this morning. The board will audit the final fiscal year 2026 claims at 8:30 at the courthouse in Waukon. With news, I'm Darren Swenson.
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3: A severe thunderstorm watch continues until 10 a.m. today. Sunshine mixed with clouds at times today, with daytime highs approaching 93. Partly cloudy skies again tonight. Chance of thunderstorms, lows around 73. I'm meteorologist Carol Foster on 100.5 The Hawk. Right now, it's 79 degrees.

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We'll be joined with Sean from Hy-Vee tomorrow, right around 7:30 here on The Hawk. Here's Olivia Rodrigo.

0: Jason Derulo. It's a hot.
1: I like that little like doodly doot doot.
0: Yeah, that's fun. Trumpets. There we go. 79 degrees.
1: Oh, yeah, that's right. I always forget that. We haven't played that song in a long time.
0: It comes up. Yeah, it hasn't come up for a while.
1: Yeah.
0: Yeah,
1: that's a great tune. I'd forgotten about it.
0: Extreme heat warning.
1: Oh, please.
0: In effect until 7 tomorrow night. They extended that, and heat index up to 102 today.
1: It's going to be a treat.
0: It's going to be a treat, isn't it?
1: Yes,
0: it got up to 108 yesterday.
1: Heat index.
0: Yeah. Oh, well.
1: That air.
0: The air is gross.
1: Yeah, it is.
0: Yeah.
1: So disgusting. So disgusting.
0: Yes.
2: It's the weird, wild world with Dimitri and Janelle.
0: Okay, funny story. I follow this lady. Lillian Droniak.
1: Okay.
0: I think that's how you say her last name. 96-year-old social media personality.
1: Is she the one in the nursing home?
0: Yes.
1: Yes, I follow her, too.
0: Known as Grandma Droniak.
1: Yeah.
0: Says her retirement home threatened to evict her.
1: Yeah, because she was having too many parties.
0: She's having too many parties.
1: Yeah. Yep, she's quite something.
0: She is quite something.
1: Talks about her funeral outfits. Like, she's got her all, I mean.
0: Yep. Yeah. Well, then she talks about her many boyfriends.
1: And, yes, there's that, too. And then the breakups. And
0: yep, it's quite the thing.
1: I don't know.
0: In a viral TikTok.
1: I'd leave him alone.
0: Right. In a viral TikTok posted June 11th, she displayed a formal warning letter citing noise complaints, alcohol being served to residents, and guests leaving her room at 1 a.m.
1: Yeah, she really does it up.
0: She does.
1: I always like it when she drops off for a little while and she comes back and she's like, I'm not dead yet.
0: I know, I love it. I'm not dead yet.
1: I died in here.
0: Oh, my goodness. She says, I can't help it. I love to party. You can't stop me.
1: Well, I don't know. It's their home. Yeah. I always thought that whole thing was kind of... I mean, when I was at the nursing home, if our residents had wanted... I had a guy who would have one single beer every single night.
0: Yeah.
1: And it had to be locked up in the... Like the med room. It was dumb.
0: Yeah,
1: it was dumb. It's a beer.
0: That's a lot, right?
1: And he wanted it warm besides. So I'm like, no one is drinking his beer,
0: no
1: I promise.
0: No one's going to drink it.
1: It was some skunky, I don't remember. What did he drink now? Anyway, it doesn't matter.
0: Representative told People magazine, the situation has since been resolved. The home will allow late visitors, but prohibits Droniak from supplying her own alcohol. Yeah.
1: So who's supposed to supply it for?
0: I don't know.
1: It's her life. If she
0: her
1: wants
0: guests.
1: To drink.
0: Bring your own beer.
1: BYOB.
0: There you go.
1: Yeah. Wow.
0: She has millions of followers and has lived in an undisclosed retirement home since June of 2024.
1: Yeah, because she was at home before that, right?
0: Yeah.
1: I mean, I've been following her for a long time.
0: I
1: don't remember how it happened. Did her grandson get her into it or...
0: I think so.
1: I can't remember who got her into
0: something
1: it originally,
0: like
1: but yeah, she's kind of a sassy thing.
0: Yeah, she is.
1: Funny.
0: Yeah, she's very funny. All right. Randy and I talked about twins, or two sets of twins yesterday.
1: Okay.
0: This is one set. Twin brothers Alberto and Steven Torres, age 18, graduate as valedictorian and salutatorian.
1: Wow.
0: Of Notre Dame High School's class of 2026 in New Haven, Connecticut.
1: Good job, guys.
0: Brothers who moved from Puerto Rico at age 7 and learned English in elementary school say finishing in the top 2 was never their original goal. Well, yeah.
1: What was their original goal?
0: I don't know, to just graduate.
1: Oh, okay.
0: We just wanted to be in the top five, they said.
1: Oh, okay, got it.
0: The twins, who served as each other's study partners, also credited their family support for their success. They graduate on May 9th, their birthday.
1: Yeah.
0: And becoming the first.
1: Well, that day was their birthday.
0: Yeah,
1: that day was
0: their birthday. Becoming the first in their family to attend college.
1: Wow, that's awesome.
0: Both will enroll at Boston University on a pre-med track this fall.
1: Wow.
0: Motivated,
1: doctors, too.
0: Yeah. See, we had other twin doctors.
1: I feel like we had twin, yeah.
0: Yeah.
1: They were,
0: and it was like Pittsburgh or something.
1: That's what I was thinking too. It was East Coast somewhere.
0: Yeah. All pre-med track this fall, motivated largely by financial aid packages. There you go.
1: Yeah, absolutely.
0: Fun.
1: Take it.
0: I love it.
1: Hey, congrats, guys.
0: Congrats.
1: Keep up the good work.
0: A lot of twins lately. It's
1: weird.
0: There you go.
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That's from 9 until 7 here today. 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

0: Dial Horan on the Hawk 100.5. Coming up Friday, your chance to win $100.50 with a phrase that pays. Eitzen Lions Family Fun Fest. 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Know that when you're caller 5 on Friday, it'll win you $100.50. 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Beanbag tournament, beer garden, food stands, flea market. Yeah. Car show. Abbey Town performs from 5 to 7. 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And J.R. Brink will perform from 8 until 1 on Friday. Grand Parade is on Saturday at 3 o'clock. And there's also the Pedal Pull at 11. Demo Derby at 5. Larry Drifters performs from 3 to 6. The Caminos from 8 to 12:30. And, of course, at dusk, the area's best fireworks by Flashing Thunder. Right here is the phrase that pays for Friday. Write it down. 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
7: A severe thunderstorm watch continues until 10 a.m. today. Sunshine mixed with clouds at times today, with daytime highs approaching 93. Partly cloudy skies again tonight. Chance of thunderstorms, lows around 73. I'm meteorologist Kara Foster on 100.5 The Hawk. Right now, it's 79 degrees.

It's the Hawk 100.5 KDHK Decora. We're going to get things started a little early here. We're only 2 minutes early. It's fine. It's totally Tuesday, 90s at 9 on the Hawk 100.5. 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We're kicking things off with Depeche Mode. Let's enjoy the silence. It's totally Tuesday on the Hawk 100.5.

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It's the Hawk 100.5 Totally Tuesday 90s at 9. Want to request a 90s song? Do that now at thehawkfm.com. You can also message me if you would like. Or you can also give me a call, 563-382-1005. We're playing all 90s songs throughout the hour. LFO coming up in just a bit. And our history lesson coming up at about 9:15. It's CNC Music Factory right now, 100.5.

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0: 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I have a request coming up in just a little bit here. Time now for our history lesson for the day. It is June 30th. It was on this date in 1936. The federal law outlining a 40-hour work week is passed. Same date, 1936, the novel Gone with the Wind by Margaret Mitchell is published. 1940, the comic strip Brenda Starr debuts. 1953, the first Corvette rolls off the Chevrolet assembly line in Flint, Michigan. List price is $3,250. Yeah, $3,250. 1955, Bill Haley and his Comets hit number one on the pop chart with Rock Around the Clock. Yeah, a song many consider the first rock and roll single. 1956, President Dwight Eisenhower signs a bill providing $33.5 billion for the construction of a national highway system. 1979, James Bond film Moonraker opens in theaters. On this date in 1996, a copy of Action Comics number 1, the 1938 issue that features the first appearance of Superman, sells at auction for $61,900. Yeah. 2004, the movie Spider-Man 2, starring Tobey Maguire, opens. And on this day, 2014, Ed Sheeran's second album, X, became the fastest-selling UK album of the year so far, after selling 182,000 copies in its first week. 14,000 more than Coldplay managed with Ghost Stories, which was released that year in May.
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6: A severe thunderstorm watch continues. A blend of clouds and sun today with a slight chance of thunderstorms. High temperatures reach up to 93. Partly cloudy skies again tonight. Chance for storms. Lows level off around 73. I'm meteorologist Kara Foster on 100.5 The Hawk. Right now, 81.
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0: 100.5 The Hawk, Counting Crows, Vanessa Carlton. It's Totally Tuesday, 90s at 9 on The Hawk. 81 degrees, and yeah, we're getting up to 92 today. Heat index maybe up to 102, and yeah, that extreme heat warning in effect until 7 o'clock tomorrow night. Friday, your chance to win $100.50 with a phrase that pays, Ites and Lions Family Fun Fest. 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It's running Friday through Saturday in Iteson, and of course, the big parade on Saturday at 3 o'clock. A lot of fun stuff going on. Of course, beer garden, food stands, flea market. Yeah, check it out. Ites and Lions Family Fun Fest is the phrase that pays for Friday.
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Destiny's Child on the Hawk 100.5. It's Totally Tuesday, and it's also Twisted Gnome Tuesday. Listen, around 3:30 this afternoon, your chance to win a $20 gift certificate to the Twisted Gnome in downtown Decorah. Olaf will have your chance for that. 3:30 this afternoon, every Tuesday, right here on the Hawk 100.5. Yeah, we're keeping your mind full of winning. Here we go. Bare Naked Ladies right now, 100.

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9: Partly cloudy today with a slight chance for storms. High of 93. Partly cloudy skies again. Tonight, chance for storms. Lows dip down to about 73. A mix of clouds and sun. Tomorrow, chance for storms. Daytime highs approaching 90. I'm meteorologist Carol Foster on 100.5 The Hawk. Right now, it's 81 degrees.
0: Thank you, Kara. That's going to do it for me on this Tuesday. And it's been a fun Totally Tuesday, 90s at 9. Here we go. One last 90s song this hour. Joe Casper's in next. Have a fantastic day. Thanks so much for listening to The Hawk 100.5. Here's Madonna.

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1: Iowa, Minnesota, Wisconsin. Three states, one station, 100.5. The Hawk.

Bruno right there. Bruno Mars on the Hawk, 100.5. 24K Magic. Is the K carat or is the K thousand? I don't know. Either way, it's expensive. Expensive magic, I guess. Alex Warren is on the way. Malcolm Todd coming up. Hootie and the Blowfish right now on the Hawk.

0: get out of it.
1: Yeah, it's called Earrings.
2: Well, I hope you like my mixtape.
1: From Malcolm Todd on the Hawk 100.5. I'm Joe Casper. Hope you're doing all right. Tuesday work day going on here. Yes, we got the heat. And we continue to have the heat for, well, pretty much the whole week. But I know we're splitting hairs here, but we have an extreme heat warning through tomorrow at 7 p.m. And that does not mean the heat is over with. No, I mean, it's 90 for high tomorrow and only 89 degrees for a high Thursday and Friday. So we'll see if they continue that and extend that heat warning. But we do officially have it through tomorrow, 7 p.m. here in the Tri-States. All right, time for regional and local news right now on The Hawk is presented by Winnipeg County Fair.
3: With this information update, I'm Darren Swenson. The area is dealing with a heat wave this week. Meteorologist Alex Ferguson of the National Weather Service office in La Crosse explains why the heat wave is happening.
4: Essentially a large ridge of high pressure over the central United States. That's bringing very warm temperatures to the Midwest and to parts of the upper Midwest. Additionally, down near the ground, we got some strong winds out of the south the past few days, and that has brought north a pretty high humidity as well. We've had dew points in the 70s and sometimes around 80. The combination of which is leading to triple-digit heat index values each afternoon.
3: Ferguson says the heat index at the Decorah Airport on Monday afternoon reached 111 degrees. Ferguson says the hot weather is expected to stick around the rest of the week.
4: The hot weather looks like it'll stick around at least through the work through Friday, so through the work week. Each afternoon may not quite get to those triple-digit heat index values, but we're still looking at heat indexes in the upper 90s. So with heat this high, working outside without breaks, either in the shade or in cool areas or without water, becomes very hazardous.
3: The city of Decorah has announced that the Decorah Public Library is available for a cooling center. The library will be open each day from 8 a.m. until 9 p.m. With this information update, I'm Darren Swenson.

0: Get ready for Travis Denning. After a few. Confederate Railroad.
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0: And Kaylee Green.
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0: All at the Winnesee County Fair in Decorah on Saturday, July 18th. 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
6: Partly cloudy today with a slight chance for storms. High of 93. Partly cloudy skies again. Tonight, chance for storms. Lows dip down to about 73. A mix of clouds and sun. Tomorrow, chance for storms. Daytime highs approaching 90. I'm meteorologist Kara Foster on 100.5 The Hawk. Currently, it's 82 degrees.

Free money on Friday could be yours. $100.50. Here's what you need. The phrase that pays. Eitzen Lions Family Fun Fest. Yeah, Friday and Saturday, July 3rd and 4th, this weekend.

0: NSYNC and the Hawk, 100.5. Joe Casper here. So, yeah, we got a hot one. Another one all week long here. But, yeah, probably, I guess, today would be the hotter of the coming days here. Yeah, we're mid-90s-ish by this afternoon. Yeah, it's so hot. Squirrels are enjoying roasted nuts this week.
1: Come on.
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9: Partly cloudy today with a slight chance for storms. High of 93. Partly cloudy skies again tonight. Chance for storms. Lows dip down to about 73. A mix of clouds and sun. Tomorrow, chance for storms. Daytime highs approaching 90. I'm meteorologist Carol Foster on 100.5 The Hawk. Right now, it's 84 degrees.

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That's with Olaf this afternoon about 3:30. 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

Well, a big salute and hats off and thumbs up and a big thank you to all the air conditioning repair people out doing their thing today, putting in some long hours, I'll bet. Thanks for listening.

100.5 The Hawk. Yes, the Winnesha County Historical Society open house is still happening today. Come and cool down with some ice cream and a celebration of 250 years. Yes, due to the extreme heat, though, the Broadway Phelps Park Historic District Walk is being posted.

Rock 100.5, Tri-State's Best Variety, Katy Perry, Juicy J, Nelly, and Train, and T-Swift Music, and lots more on the way real soon here from The Hawk.

0: 100.5. All right. Happy birthday. Mike Tyson is 60 today. Yes, he's going to eat some birthday cake and then probably Lennox Lewis's children. I don't know. Yes, he celebrates his 60th birthday today.
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8: Sunshine mixed with clouds at times today, with daytime highs approaching 93. Partly cloudy skies again tonight. Chance of thunderstorms. Lows dip down to about 73. Partly cloudy tomorrow, chance for storms, 90. I'm meteorologist Carol Foster on 100.5 The Hawk. 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

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It's Nelly and

0: on the Hawk 100.5. Okay, you are 3 days away from grabbing some cash. $100.50 you can win sometime on Friday as we head into the holiday weekend. All right, here's what you need. Here's the phrase that pays. Eitzen Lions Family Fun Fest. And that's what you need. Of course, it's in Eitzen, Minnesota. Been a tradition for many, many, many years. They got on Saturday, the big parade, grand parade starts at 3 p.m. on Saturday in Eitzen. All right. But here's the events going on all day. 11 a.m. is when the pedal pull is going on. Demo derby at 5. Live music. There's Larry Drifter's 3 to 6. And then Camino's near the beer garden, 8 till 12:30. Of course, the big fireworks show. That happens at dusk on Saturday the 4th, this Saturday.
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8: Sunshine mixed with clouds at times today, with daytime highs approaching 93. Partly cloudy skies again tonight, chance of thunderstorms, lows dip down to about 73. Partly cloudy tomorrow, chance for storms, 90. I'm meteorologist Carol Foster on 100.5 The Hawk. Right now, it's 86 degrees.

Sounds like the 90s to now. You've got the Hawk 100.5. Hopefully you are staying hydrated, staying cool, and not overdoing it in the heat. You don't need any heat stroke or anything like that today, or anytime this week, or anytime ever. Here's Pink on the Hawk 100.5.

0: All right, hopefully you got lots of cold liquid as part of your lunchtime here. Welcome to the Lunch Hour. It's the Hawk 100.5. Sam Fender and Olivia Dean right now.
1: Now let go of everything I

0: Russell on the Hawk, 100.5. All right, news is next. Weather is on the way. We've got an extreme heat warning that's been extended. Yeah, it goes till Wednesday, tomorrow, 7 p.m. But after that, still warm, very warm. Upper 80s, pretty much close to 90, or if at possibly 90 for Thursday and Friday's high. Yeah, all right. It's the Hawk 100.5. Today is a special day for social media lovers. Yeah, it is social media day today. So there you go. Spend an extra few minutes on the toilet scrolling Instagram today, though. Okay. Time for news on the Hawk. Local and regional news is brought to you by Torkelson Motors in Elgin and Waukon and the Winnesha County Fair, July 13th through the 18th.
1: With this information update, I'm Darren Swenson. The area is dealing with a heat wave this week. Meteorologist Alex Ferguson of the National Weather Service office in La Crosse explains why the heat wave is happening.
2: Essentially a large ridge of high pressure over the central United States. That's bringing very warm temperatures to the Midwest and to parts of the upper Midwest. Additionally, down near the ground, we got some strong winds out of the south the past few days, and that has brought north a pretty high humidity as well. We've had dew points in the 70s and sometimes around 80. The combination of which is leading to triple-digit heat index values each afternoon.
1: Ferguson says the heat index at the Decorah Airport on Monday afternoon reached 111 degrees. Ferguson says the hot weather is expected to stick around the rest of the week.
2: The hot weather looks like it'll stick around at least through through Friday, so through the work week. Each afternoon may not quite get to those triple-digit heat index values, but we're still looking at heat indexes in the upper 90s. So with heat this high, working outside without breaks, either in the shade or in cool areas or without water, becomes very hazardous.
1: The city of Decorah has announced that the Decorah Public Library is available for a cooling center. The library will be open each day from 8 a.m. until 9 p.m. With this information update, I'm Darren Swenson.
3: There's nothing like grandstand nights at the Winnesha County Fair in Decorah, July 13th through the 18th. 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
4: A mix of clouds and sun this afternoon with daytime highs approaching 93. Partly cloudy skies. Tonight, chance of thunderstorms. Lows dip down to about 73. Chance of thunderstorms. Tomorrow, high temperatures reach up to 90. A mix of clouds and sun. I'm meteorologist Carol Foster on 100.5 The Hawk. Currently, it's 86 degrees.

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1: Yes, here we go again. Another hot day in the tri-states, northeast Iowa for sure. Enough that the National Weather Service gives us, as a nice little bonus here, an extreme heat warning. All right. Yes, they're warning us about the heat, so heed the warning. All right. The extreme heat warning goes through tomorrow at 7 p.m. That's when it ends. But still warm after that. Probably close to 90 for Thursday and Friday's high. Forecast details are on the way here. And heed the warning, please. You know, drink extra water. If you're working outside, slip into the AC and take breaks or the shade. And, you know, maybe just allow yourself to be a little less productive today. It's okay. Stay healthy.
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9: A mix of clouds and sun this afternoon with daytime highs approaching 93. Partly cloudy skies tonight, chance of thunderstorms, lows dip down to about 73. Chance of thunderstorms tomorrow, high temperatures reach up to 90, a mix of clouds and sun. I'm meteorologist Carol Foster on 100.5 The Hawk. Currently, it's 86 degrees. The 90.

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0: 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Now, of course, you got the 4th of July coming up on Saturday, so they got something for you to celebrate with. Yeah, they got to actually get two cones. You get to the first cone is, kind of a waffle cone that has the cherry lemonade Dole Whip in there, and then within the cone, it's a cone within a cone here, you get a, kind of a sugar cone, a cup, I guess you call it, and that has the blue raspberry and vanilla swirled together, so you get your red, white, and blue, you get two cones there. It's quite a creation. Twisted Gnome in downtown Decorah right around 3:30 this afternoon. Chance to win a $20 gift certificate from The Hawk.
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4: A mix of clouds and sun this afternoon with daytime highs approaching 93. Partly cloudy skies tonight, chance of thunderstorms, lows dip down to about 73. Chance of thunderstorms tomorrow, high temperatures reach up to 90, a mix of clouds and sun. I'm meteorologist Carol Foster on 100.5 The Hawk. Right now, 86.

Mike 100.5 Extreme Heat Warning now through tomorrow. Now, I was going to try to bake some cookies out, in the station van, but I don't know, it's kind of cloudy now, so I don't think that quite worked out. We'll give it a try tomorrow, though. Green Day is on 100.5 The Hawk. Yeah.

0: Cranberries on 100.5 The Honk. Yeah, maybe in your dreams, it's, you know, thinking about winning $100.50. Yeah, you can do that from us on Friday if you know this week's phrase that pays. Here it is. Eitzen Lions Family Fun Fest. Yeah, it kicks off this Friday, July 3rd, 5 p.m. The Beanbag Tournament got the Beer Garden, Food Stands, and Flea Markets open at 5 as well. Second Annual Car Show, 5 p.m. to dusk. Abbey Town performs near the Beer Garden at 5 to 7. They got the Men's Softball Tournament at 6. 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And 8 p.m. to 1 a.m. on Friday, JR Brink performing near the Beer Garden. Lots of fun continuing on Saturday, too. 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You can find all the info on Facebook. 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
8: A mix of clouds and sun this afternoon with daytime highs approaching 93. Partly cloudy skies tonight, chance of thunderstorms, lows dip down to about 73. Chance of thunderstorms tomorrow, high temperatures reach up to 90. A mix of clouds and sun. I'm meteorologist Carol Foster on 100.5 The Hawk. Right now, 86.
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0: Magical. Yes, very mystical, very magical. Benson Boone on 100.5 The Hike. Well, Friday could be a mystical, magical day for you. You know, got fireworks or hot dogs or something like that. Something fun. But $100.50 you could win from us. Here's this week's phrase that pays. Eitzen Lions Family Fun Fest. Yeah, five simple words right there together. I can win you $100.50 on Friday. Got the Beanbag Tournament at 5 on Friday night in Eitzen. Beer Garden, Food Stands, and Flea Market's going to be opening at 5 as well. Second annual car show is 5 to dusk. Got 8 to 1. That's 8 p.m. to 1 a.m. J.R. Brink performing near the Beer Garden. Then Saturday, the Pedal Pole at 11. Demo Derby is at 5. Grand Parade at 3 o'clock. And, of course, the fireworks show at dusk with the flashing thunder. Yeah, going to be a fun time this weekend. Once again, phrase that pays for Friday, Eitzen Lions Family Fun Fest.
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8: Highs around 93 this afternoon under partly cloudy skies. Chance for storms tonight. Lows dip down to about 73, mainly cloudy skies. Chance of thunderstorms tomorrow. Highs level off around 90. Sunshine mixed with clouds at times. I'm meteorologist Kara Foster on 100.5 The Hawk.

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Well, coming up a little over an hour from now, we're going to run 3:30. 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

your boy, Avril Lavigne, on 100.5 The Hike. Speaking of, you know, that kind of thing, being mobile, I guess. E-bike injuries. E-bikes and e-scooter injuries are up by over 300%. Yeah, kind of something to look out for. 100.5.

0: 90s to now on 100.5 The High. Yeah, thinking about July, I guess, starts tomorrow, along with National Ice Cream Month. Yeah, July is National Ice Cream Month. Think about this. What is your favorite flavor of ice cream? I guess for me, it's kind of hard to nail down because, I mean, they're all good, except for mint chocolate chip. I don't know. I don't like a lot of things with mint flavor. I don't know. It just reminds me of toothpaste. I guess, but, you know, and then people say, oh, it's different. Well, I don't know. But anyways, kind of depending on the day, some days it's like, yeah, you just want kind of a classic ice cream, vanilla or chocolate, you know, always good. Or I kind of want something more involved, you know, whether it's caramel or peanut butter or chunks, you know, cookies, all kinds of different things in there. You can even get, I don't know where this was exactly. It's been a while ago, but it was ice cream with, I don't know, I had like jalapenos or something in there that made it spicy. That was like kind of a interesting experience there. But yeah, National Ice Cream Month kicks off tomorrow for July.
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0: no fighting.
1: Yeah, hips don't lie, and neither do the meteorologists, at least not this time. Yeah, extreme heat warning in effect now through tomorrow. Got the heat, got some storms possibly tonight. Better chance of storms tomorrow night, some possibly severe. The Hawk.

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0: On Air with Wolf on 100.5 The Honk. Yes, stick around right around 3:30. You could win a $20 gift certificate to the Twisted Gnome in downtown Decor. I stopped by there yesterday. I had actually three different flavors. It was the first flavor, the red, was cherry lemonade Dole Whip. The second one, blue raspberry. And then the third one, because you're doing red, white, and blue here, vanilla. So yeah, three flavors, red, white, and blue. You can get it either in a dish like I had it, or if you're feeling kind of adventurous, you can actually see a picture of it on the Twisted Gnome Facebook page. We shared it on our page too there, but you get basically a cone within a cone, and then within each cone, you have, a different flavor there. So kind of an interesting thing, but yeah, $20 gift certificate. You get to win Twisted Gnome in downtown Decor right around 3:30. 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
9: Highs around 93 this afternoon under partly cloudy skies. Chance for storms tonight. Lows dip down to about 73, mainly cloudy skies. Chance of thunderstorms tomorrow. Highs level off around 90. Sunshine mixed with clouds at times. I'm meteorologist Kara Foster on 100.5 The Hawk. Right now, 84.
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0: 100.5, the high, yeah, getting tipsy. I don't know. You know, with the 320 joke of the day, if it's not a very good joke, you might just have to, you know, start drinking and that might sound a little better. No, not that I'm, you know. Anyways, actually, today's joke of the day is actually kind of related to the bar, I guess. Here we go. A bossy man walked into a bar and he ordered everyone around. Yeah, you know, there you go. 320 joke of the day. 100.5 the honk.
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1: Highs around 93 this afternoon under partly cloudy skies. Chance for storms tonight. Lows dip down to about 73, mainly cloudy skies. Chance of thunderstorms tomorrow. Highs level off around 90. Sunshine mixed with clouds at times. I'm meteorologist Kara Foster on 100.5 The Hawk. Right now, 84. 100.

900.5 The Hawk, Overcast 84 in downtown Decorah. Coming up less than 10 minutes. 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

0: Daily News to Know on 100.5 The Hawk, and yes, it's just about 3:30. I mean, we're 30 seconds away, but yeah, Twisted Gnome Tuesday on 100.5 The Hawk. What do they got this week at Twisted Gnome? Now, I actually have firsthand experience. I stopped by there yesterday. I didn't get the two cones, but I did get the three flavors. I got the cherry lemonade, the creamy vanilla, and the blue raspberry flavors all kind of swirled in a you know, little dish there. But what you can do is get two cones and those three flavors there. It's called their Rocket Cone. Yeah, it has the blue raspberry twisted with vanilla, topped with a second cone of cherry lemonade. And, of course, got to have some sprinkles on there. It does have sprinkles on there. But, yeah, Twisted Gnome Tuesday, 100.5 The Hawk. Call me right now. 563-382-1005. That's 563-382-1005. Win a $20 gift certificate to the Twisted Gnome in downtown Decorah. Now, as I just mentioned, that I tried yesterday was pretty good stuff. It's been, a couple weeks ago. They had the, it's kind of a lavender flavor. There, that was pretty good, you know, colorful too. But call me right now, 563-382-1005. And good afternoon. Who is this?
1: This is Mike.
0: Mike, where are you calling from this afternoon?
1: Calling from Cresco.
0: Cresco. All right. Sounds good. Well, you win yourself a $20 gift certificate to Twisted Gnome and Decorah. How does that sound for you?
1: That sounds great.
0: All right. Perfect. Hang in the line real quick. Got to get some info to you. Tell me, what station is making you winner on this hot summer day?
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Yeah, just a few minutes ago, Mike in Cresco won himself a $20 gift certificate to Twisted Gnome in downtown Decorah. Speaking of winning, tomorrow, right around 3:30, we do A&W Trivia. 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
11: Highs around 93 this afternoon under partly cloudy skies. Chance for storms tonight. Lows dip down to about 73, mainly cloudy skies. Chance of thunderstorms tomorrow. Highs level off around 90. Sunshine mixed with clouds at times. I'm meteorologist Carol Foster on 100.5 The Hawk. Right now, it's 86 degrees.
10: Thanks, Kara. Hey, coming up on Friday, you could win $100.50. Here's this week's phrase that pays. Eitzen Lions Family Fun Fest. Yeah, good luck on Friday from 100.5.

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100.5, The Hawk. Yeah, lots of fun this weekend. America's 250th birthday. Get celebrations in Canton, Knighton, Decorah, probably a few others I'm forgetting. But yeah, hopefully you have a chance to get out and have some fun this weekend, 4th of July.

0: Connor with Olaf on 100.5 The Hockey. Congrats to our June Dairy Month winners. Yeah, a couple nice prizes going to a couple nice people here. Ryan Wilchin signed up at Winter's Implement, and John Logsdon signed up at Becker Hardware in Osh. And both those guys win $150 to WW Homestead Dairy and Walk On, and a Grizzly 45 cooler. Both very nice prizes, especially this week. You know, fill the cooler up with all dairy products, but you know, they're pretty big coolers. You can put some other essentials, shall we say, in there. But yeah, Ryan and John, congrats. June Dairy Month winners from 100.5 The Hawk.
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5: Chance for storms tonight, otherwise mainly cloudy. Lows dip down to about 73. A blend of clouds and sun tomorrow. Chance for storms. Highs level off around 90. Partly cloudy skies. Tomorrow night, thunderstorms likely, 72. I'm meteorologist Carol Foster on 100.5 The Hawk. 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

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Roxette is on the

100.5, The Hawk, after Olivia Rodrigo. I'll tell you how you can win $100.50 from us on Friday. Yeah, get it on that phrase that pays.

0: the cure for your wallet or purse or bank account, whatever you got there. $100.50 could be yours on Friday if you know this week's phrase that pays. 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

104.5, The Hawk. Well, didn't have a chance to do this today, but I'm going to give it a try tomorrow. What I'm going to do is I got this pan, and I got some cookie dough, and I'm going to go out to the station van, try to bake some cookies in the dash there. Hopefully there's sun tomorrow. I know there's definitely going to be heat.

0: Got up to 117 heat index yesterday in Osage, here in Decorah, 111, and Preston, 109 heat index. Right now, we're at 102. I mean, still hot, but not quite as hot. You know, there's kind of a scale to it. Hey, coming up tomorrow afternoon, right around 3:30. You could win a free combo meal to A&W and Cresco. Yeah, wouldn't that be good? Yeah, you get a burger, get your fries or cheese curds or onion rings, and of course, got to get root beer float, or one of their new things they got there for the summer. But yeah, A&W trivia every Wednesday, right around 3:30, including tomorrow on 100.5 The Hawk.
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4: Chance for storms tonight, otherwise mainly cloudy. Lows dip down to about 73. A blend of clouds and sun tomorrow. Chance for storms. Highs level off around 90. Partly cloudy skies tomorrow night. Thunderstorms likely, 72. I'm meteorologist Carol Foster on 100.5 The Hawk. Currently 88.

and heat and storms, too. It's 100.5 the high. Yeah, extreme heat warning in effect until tomorrow. Severe storms possible tonight. A better chance, though, tomorrow night, where we have a level 3 out of 5 risk. 100.5.

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0: Information update on 100.5 The Hog, brought to you by Bellino Fireworks. 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
1: With this information update, I'm Dylan Swenson. The area is dealing with a heat wave this week. Meteorologist Alex Ferguson of the National Weather Service office in La Crosse explains why the heat wave is happening.
2: Essentially a large ridge of high pressure over the central United States. That's bringing very warm temperatures to the Midwest and to parts of the upper Midwest. Additionally, down near the ground, we got some strong winds out of the south the past few days, and that has brought north a pretty high humidity as well. We've had dew points in the 70s and sometimes around 80. The combination of which is leading to triple-digit heat index values each afternoon.
1: Ferguson says the heat index at the Decorah Airport on Monday afternoon reached 111 degrees. Ferguson says the hot weather is expected to stick around the rest of the week.
2: The hot weather looks like it'll stick around at least through through Friday, so through the work week. Each afternoon may not quite get to those triple-digit heat index values, but we're still looking at heat indexes in the upper 90s. So with heat this high, working outside without breaks, either in the shade or in cool areas or without water, becomes very hazardous.
1: The city of Decorah has announced that the Decorah Public Library is available for a cooling center. The library will be open each day from 8 a.m. until 9 p.m. With this information update, I'm Darren Swenson.
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0: and $89.77. Marriott was down $4.29 per share, closing at $370.59. Pepsi was down $3.28 per share, closing at $135.40. Stanley Black & Decker was up 47 cents per share, closing at $94.12. UPS was down 51 cents per share, closing at $107.50. And Walmart was down $1.34 per share, closing at $113.26. 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
4: Chance for storms tonight, otherwise mainly cloudy. Lows dip down to about 73. A blend of clouds and sun tomorrow. Chance for storms, highs level off around 90. Partly cloudy skies tomorrow night, thunderstorms likely, 72. I'm meteorologist Kara Foster on 100.5 The Hawk. Currently, it's 88 degrees.

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1: Coming up on Friday, you could win $100.50 from us if you know this week's phrase that pays. 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
9: Chance for storms tonight, otherwise mainly cloudy. Lows dip down to about 73. A blend of clouds and sun tomorrow. Chance for storms, highs level off around 90. Partly cloudy skies tomorrow night, thunderstorms likely, 72. I'm meteorologist Carol Foster on 100.5 The Hawk. Currently, it's 88 degrees.

0: Liveline, my name is Mason. Thank you so much for being here tonight as we head up towards a lot of really fun times, actually. Of course, summer, Canada Day, July 4th, my birthday. We hope you're here this Friday because we are going to have all these crazy people screaming and yelling in the studio, plus some really good prizes to give away in the next couple weeks to announce. Harry Styles, a trip for two to New York City to watch him on his sold-out tour at Madison Square Garden. Plus, anybody who wins a contest this week is put into the drawing for a brand new record player courtesy of Interscope Records featuring vinyl from some of their biggest artists like Billie Eilish, Lady Gaga, Kendrick Lamar, Gracie Abrams, Leon Thomas. It's so simple. Anybody can do this from anywhere. We don't care what you sound like, what your personality is, even if you're one of those winners, which we all hate in radio, we gotta be honest. Even if you're like, thanks, man. Okay, bye. We want the girls who are like, but we'll take it whatever we can get. Just win a contest tonight. Your name goes in the drawing, and then we'll pick a random winner this Friday. Along with that, your shout-outs, dedications, and requests. Call us up right now and get on the air, whatever you want to hear. 85-LIVELINE. That's 85-LIVELINE. And I promise we will answer, because we're live. 85-LIVELINE.
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15: Chance for storms tonight, otherwise mainly cloudy. Lows dip down to about 73. A blend of clouds and sun tomorrow. Chance for storms. Highs level off around 90. Partly cloudy skies tomorrow night. Thunderstorms likely, 72. I'm meteorologist Carol Foster on 100.5 The Hawk. 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

states, 10 provinces, 6 time zones, and streaming around the world via internet. 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